Thump said, boy, let me tell you what. I guess you didn't know it, but I'm an accordion player too. And if you care to take a dare, I'll make a bet with you. Now you play a pretty good accordion, boy, but give the devil his due. I bet according to gold against your soul that says I'm better than you. The boy says, my name's George, and it might be a sin, but I'll take your bet you're gonna regret, cause I'm the best there's ever been.

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2: The opinions expressed on the radio program by the hosts and co-hosts, guests, and call-in listeners are solely the opinions of the original source who expressed them. They do not necessarily represent the opinions of La Radio Comunitaria, La Voz Latina, 91.9 FM.